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0: 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Well, Alex is gearing up for that brand new album. End of the month, it's coming. It's called Wild Child. I can't wait. This is Ordinary.
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Well, Teddy Swims is getting ready to kick off his big North American tour next month. He's going to be going everywhere, just having the best time. I want to see him live so bad. This is Mr. Know-It-All, Teddy Swims. Thanks so much for having us on.

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1: All right, let's see. Coming up on The Way For You, we're going to do some Maroon 5 with Christina Aguilera, Moves Like Jagger. Also got Sienna Spyro, Die On This Hill. Thanks so much for having us on. And if you want to hit me up with a song request, I'm on Instagram at Hey.

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1: Well, thanks for staying up late with me. Hopefully, we're helping you have a great Tuesday night. Olivia Dean coming up after the Chainsmokers with Coldplay.

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Hey, it's Shannon O jumping in. As we are approaching back to school season, do you have any idea how much time parents spend in the car during the school year? Do you want to know? Because I have a number for you. It's coming up in 6 minutes.

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0: 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Hey, we love that you're making us part of your routine. My name is Shannon O. Appreciate you hanging out with me. I'd love to hear where you're listening, why you're listening. According to Analia, man, she's just trying to get through the week.
1: The weekend is what I look forward to, just turning my emails off and not replying to anyone.
0: Girl, you and me both, we're halfway there. 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

106 WCOD, playing the Cape's best music. What are some of the top fair foods at state fairs across the nation? And which state actually has the best food of them all? Take a guess. We'll find out if you're right coming up in 6 minutes. My name is Shannon O. This is Evanescence.

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As you go throughout life, what do you think is the biggest commitment that you'll ever make? Because that answer has probably changed. I'll explain why coming up in the next 10 minutes.

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Now that we're officially in August, I can tell you that The Voice kicks off next month. September 21st is the premiere date on that. Team Adam going to win this year? He's returning as a coach.

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Hey, it's Shannon O. Hey, South Dennis. And big hello to Centerville, too. 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Dog John 9.

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What if the only thing standing between you and true love is a photo booth? This is a real life thing. You could find your soulmate just by taking a picture. It's coming up in 6 minutes.

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Doug and Jen. Just like your favorite shows, watch Doug. He's almost as cute as Baby Yoda. And Jen, well, she wants to fight everyone like she's the Mandalorian. 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
2: You, Doug, and Jen ponder life's biggest cliches. 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Fine wine, for example. But who has the patience to keep an unopened bottle of wine around? Come on, Doug and Jen. They're like

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1: It's interesting how we've sort of transitioned into this type of a traveler, but we have. What Americans are doing as they're heading out this summer, we'll talk about it coming up next.

0: 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It's Doug and Jen.
1: The dish is on the way. We'll talk about George R.R. Martin and why I want to strangle him. Also,
2: oh no,
1: the most watched and most streamed show for the first half of 2026. We'll talk about that list. And Ariana Grande taking some time off. We'll discuss that as well. Coming up next in The Dish.

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0: Okay.
1: It can't have a lot of sauces or soup.
0: What?
1: Because that could end badly. 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
0: Yeah, I got no idea.
1: Coming up next.

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1: Ugh.
0: I used to really get so excited as a kid for
1: you
0: this
1: did.
0: Time of year. Oh, yeah. Because, I'll tell you why. And, it never worked out the way I thought. But we'll talk about it coming up next.

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1: Cape Cod. 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
2: Yes, and we are hooking it up with Janet Jackson. 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

0: It's Doug and Jen on 106 WCOD, the Cape's best music.
1: There was a time when drinking soda every day was a thing, but now we don't do it. I don't know about you, but I treat soda as sort of like a once in a while treat.
0: Yeah, I mean, I used to get, we would walk miles to get Coca-Cola. Like, there was actually a place that just had a vending machine in it with Coca-Cola.
1: Oh, nice.
0: Like a mile from my house.
1: Oh, man.
0: And we would trudge over there and get that, the sweet, sweet, sweet nectar of the gods, that bottle of Coca-Cola.
1: Yeah, I was a Diet Coke person because it tasted the closest to Tab. We were a Tab household for a
0: while. Tab was the more chemically one.
1: That's correct.
0: Diet Coke's got some of that, not quite as much. Tab, when you drink Tab, it's like in an old Western when a guy bellies up to the bar and throws back some rot gut whiskey. You make that face.
1: Yeah, but I loved it. Yeah. So it obviously shaped my taste for Diet Coke, which some people now call refrigerator cigarettes, which is fantastic. So Diet Cokes, all right, they are now been tied to cognitive decline.
0: It's poison.
1: I know.
0: And the thing that's amazing is you should know it from the second it touches the tip of your tongue. It tastes like there's something wrong with it. Diet Coke is terrible.
1: And why would I want to continue to poison myself? Because it is my soda of choice. Number one,
0: I think it's addictive.
1: Number one, Diet Coke. Number two, root beer. But yeah, I don't know what it is. There's something about it. But they say it's the sweetener that's inside the Diet Coke. So low
0: is that aspartame in there?
1: I don't know. Yes, aspartame, saccharin.
0: Saccharin, that's old school.
1: Acesulfamate, sulfame,
0: poison.
1: Erythritol, sorbitol, xylitol, all of this stuff. They basically say that it is a real issue in your memory and verbal fluency domains in your brain. So over a long period of time, having a daily soda is now officially tied in Brazil, at least, they release these studies to cognitive decline. But isn't it weird? You know, I'll still probably like two or three times a year have a Diet Coke. Now,
0: I'm sure that's fine.
1: They don't say anything about having a Diet Coke, you know, every once in a great while.
0: Well, anything every once in a great while is fine. Listen, when we used to get soda, when, you know, bottled soda came out, it became a thing. Even at the stores, like if you went to a soda fountain or a diner, it's like a 10-ounce glass or an 8-ounce glass of soda. You drank that with your meal. Mm-hmm. It was probably fine. Plus, it was cane sugar and stuff like that back in the day. Then we decided to create the big gulp at a certain point in time. And for some reason, anyone I know who drinks Diet Coke religiously drinks them like cigarettes. You're right.
1: Yeah, they're like refrigerator cigarettes.
0: Almost like lighting one off the other.
1: Mm-hmm.
0: Chain drinking. I had a friend that used to, like, I went golfing with him once. He got in the golf cart, 2 12-packs of Diet Coke to play a round of golf. He drank it nonstop. I was like, buddy.
1: Yeah.
0: Even if that was the healthiest thing in the world,
1: mm-hmm.
0: it wouldn't be at that many cans a day.
1: Right.
0: But it's addictive, and it's not good, and it's going to really bang out this generation because it's been the drink of choice, I think, for a lot of especially women when Diet Coke first came out and Tab and stuff. That was sort of marketed to women.
1: They're still marketing it to women. Right now, it was just in that new Devil Wears Prada movie. They pointed it out in this article. They're still marketing it. I don't know. But we do poison ourselves with other things, right? We poison ourselves with alcohol.
0: Yeah, but at least there's a payoff in the moment. Like with Diet Coke, I don't know.
1: It's the taste is the payoff.
0: But it tastes bad.
1: See, it's funny because Coca-Cola tastes awful to me.
0: You've been tricked, and that's because your mind is getting soft because of all the Diet Coke.
1: I know. God knows what's going to happen at some point, but I probably have a Diet Coke 3 or 4 times a year.
0: Yeah, I'll drink a Coke. I only drink regular Coke when I drink soda. I don't get diet, but I don't drink it much. But it'll be like a can a week or something like that.
1: But I don't know.
0: As a treat.
1: I mean, the older I get, the less I should be drinking it. Like, I don't need any help with the cognitive decline.
0: Yeah, well, I mean,
1: you know, I don't even sleep.
0: Well, you want to find out. This is the thing to find out. If you like something.
1: Yeah.
0: And you find out it's bad.
1: Mm-hmm.
0: You got to find out. If the damage is already done.
1: Right.
0: I'm not going to stop doing it. But if I can reverse it.
1: Sure.
0: Or avoid it, then it makes sense. So ask your doctor to give you that test that Trump takes.
1: Yeah, I don't actually have a doctor.
0: Television.
1: I only have a nurse practitioner, but she's fantastic.
0: whatever the cognitive test you can take.
1: Oh my God.
0: You could take that. I'll look it up online. We'll give it to you right now.
1: Oh boy.
0: And then we'll give you a few Diet Cokes and we'll test you again at the end of the week.
1: We have tickets to go check out Kesha at the Xfinity Center August 21st.
0: Yeah, all you need to do is be caller 9 right now to win.
1: 888-770-WCOD. 888-770-WCOD.
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7: 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Hit the Wall,

It's Doug and Jen on 106 WCOD, the Cape's best music. The Dish is on the way. We'll talk about George R.R. Martin and why I want to strangle him. Also, the most watched and most streamed show for the first half of 2026. We'll talk about that list. And Ariana Grande taking some time off. We'll discuss that as well. Coming up next in The Dish.

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1: It's Doug and Jen.
0: It's time for The Dish. George R.R. Martin shared on his personal blog that he's been battling sadness and depression during an overwhelming year, writing, "Some great things, dreams coming true, but there have been nightmares too." Martin said the year has been stressful and filled with loss, adding, "The worst may yet be to come."

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It's interesting how we've sort of transitioned into this type of a traveler, but we have. What Americans are doing as they're heading out this summer, we'll talk about.

Doug and Jen. Just like your favorite shows, watch Doug. He's almost as cute as Baby Yoda. And Jen, well, she wants to fight everyone like she's the Mandalorian. See? The Cape's best music. 106 WCOD.

0: 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It's Doug and Jen at the end of the day.
1: Yes. Do you know that the Carnival Parade is coming in just a couple of weeks?
0: I've heard tell of such a phenomenon.
1: Yes. August 20th, I'm going to be on site, on location at the Harbor Hotel, our new home for our broadcast here at COD, to help start your Carnival Parade morning. 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We're super excited about
0: Carnival.
1: It's
0: always such a blast. I'm not going to make it this year, but you'll be there and I'll be able to watch you through Zoom.
1: That's right. Right?
0: So you'll have to hold up the camera. Let me see all of the shenanigans.
1: I've already got a lot of sparkles and some blinking things.
0: Oh, good. Yes. Exciting. So definitely head on down, say hello to Jen, and we'll be doing

Doug and Jen. Just like your favorite shows, watch Doug. He's almost as cute as Baby Yoda. And Jen, well, she wants to fight everyone like she's the Mandalorian. See? DeCape's best music. 106 WCOD.

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1: Well, are we on our second cup of coffee today? Because I might be on my third. For all my coffee lovers out there, we got some big Starbucks news now that we're officially in August. When's that pumpkin spice coming back? I'll give you all the details next. Stay right here. 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
1: Well, at least once a month, I have to tell Justin Timberlake, can you do an NSYNC reunion tour? 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
1: Well, whether you celebrate the official end of summer, which is September 22nd, or Labor Day, we're counting down to it. It's Taylor Swift, Cruel Summer. Fever

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1: 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A lot of people excited about it. 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

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All right, a Hollywood A-lister is sparking marriage rumors. I'll tell you who and what next. Stay here. 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

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What up? My name is Raf. Hope you're enjoying your Wednesday afternoon. Let me know what you're up to or what you want to hear. 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
1: $1,000.
0: Here's your chance to win $1,000. 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Credit. 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

0: 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Hey, what's going on with you?
1: Hello.
0: Hey.
1: Good afternoon.
0: That is so polite of you to say good afternoon like that. Yeah. I was taken aback by your politeness.
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I know. Hopefully you're having a good Wednesday. You're almost there, okay? Maybe you already left work. I don't know. Leave work early. It's fine. Don't tell your boss I said that.

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0: just might. 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

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Shout-outs, requests. 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

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Well, I definitely would say this one, contender for Song of the Summer, right? Tame Impala, Jenny, it's Dracula. Thanks for having us on.